says, oh, wrong number, sorry to waste your time. And I think to myself, why now? Why now?

About 2 years ago, we had a hit in America with this song off an album called Abandoned Luncheonette. And it's called She's Gone.